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1: With news from Finland, I'm Mark Odom in Helsinki. Good afternoon. Finland has demanded an explanation from Israel's ambassador regarding the treatment of activists, including three Finns, who were detained from the global Sumud aid flotilla. The Finnish Foreign Ministry noted a video released by Israel's National Security Minister, Itamar Ben-Gvir. It appeared to show activists kneeling with their hands tied and one being pushed down by a staff member. Finland has condemned the actions, emphasizing the need for detainees to be treated with dignity and their legal rights respected. The ministry said it is in contact with Israeli authorities and providing assistance. The Bank of Finland has warned the government about its recent housing loan reforms. The changes include allowing 40-year mortgages, 40-year loans for housing companies with options for 2-year repayment holidays, and lowering government-backed loan down payments from 10% to 5%. The government says these reforms will boost the housing market and help first-time buyers. Banks welcomed the longer loan periods, too. They believe smaller monthly payments will leave people with more money to spend. But the Bank of Finland disagrees. Deputy Governor Marja Nykänen believes longer loans will increase household debt and raise housing prices in the long run, and is concerned about the risks. High household debt can hurt the national economy, especially when interest rates rise. The Finnish government plans to set up a police reserve to boost resources during serious incidents, emergencies, or defense situations. The reserve will be voluntary and include about 400 to 500 people. They will perform police duties and use police powers, but law enforcement students will work under supervision. Most of the changes will take effect at the beginning of next year. Finland is increasingly attracting foreign investors. That's according to the European Attractiveness Survey by consulting firm EY. It says that last year Finland saw a 14% rise in direct foreign investments, bucking a European trend where overall investment fell by 7%. Finland ranked 12th in Europe for investment attractiveness, up 4 places from last year, with 91 direct investments. EY says a number of the investments were tied to the defense sector, including technology and digital infrastructure. Most foreign investment has come from the United States and Sweden. Let's take a look at tomorrow's forecast. With the exception of parts of Lapland, it will be an overcast day in most of Finland on Friday. Thunderstorms and rain are expected in central areas. Daytime temperatures between 14 and 20 degrees across the country. 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

0: Grazie mille.
1: Thank you, shukran. The first song we played for you is a traditional موشح. It's an Arabic Andalusian song form. And it's where our name comes from. Our name, Wishamali. It's comes from the word Wishah, which is an ornamented scarf, and Shamali is northern in Arabic. Because we started this band by playing موشحات, and then it developed to playing our own compositions as well. So the first one, nothing too special, it was just a love, tragic love song, the Arab way of expressing love, very, very intense. Nothing new, yeah. The next one is called Al Bahr. The lyrics are written by a Jordanian musician and lyric writer, Raed Zeben, and the music is written by Kari Ikonen. And do you want to say something about this tune? It's also the name of our album.
0: Al Bahr means the sea. And it especially tells about the Mediterranean Sea and its signification in the history as a trade route and also like a cultural exchange and everything. It's a quite important sea for us Europeans and for all the countries around the Mediterranean Sea. But also, unfortunately, lately, it has become a grave for way too many people.

Thank you very much. Kiitos. Thank you, thank you, thank you. Yeah, our songs are not very light. We often have heavy topics, but also the world is not very cheerful at the moment. But there will be some cheerful ones. But anyways, the next one, impressions of Deir al-Balah, intibaat min Deir al-Balah. This song, I wrote it for my mom and from my mom. My mom is from Deir al-Balah, which is a middle part of Gaza. She was born and raised there. Her family immigrated, though, from a nearby village, or they didn't immigrate, they were exiled, forcibly exiled in 1948. And in this song, I had a conversation with my mom and I asked her to tell me about her childhood, and she was describing like the time where she went with her siblings to the beach, and they were quite poor, but they were also very happy to have access to the beach and play together there. And then the second part of the song also speaks about the tiredness of being an immigrant and going from one place to another all the time, never having this home feeling that she has experienced and I am now also experiencing. And it's a conversation between her and the sea also. So, impressions of Deir al-Balah.

Thank you so much. Kiitos. Shukran. Four, actually. No, the next one is the fourth. Yes. That's another one of my compositions. It's a lullaby that I wrote about my own childhood. When I was a kid, my dad was not around. He was working in a different country. And I was sleeping next to my mom, claiming his place. And I wanted her to tell me three stories every night. She has to tell them in order, otherwise I don't sleep and I bother her. So she better tell them in the same order. And later when I wrote this song, I didn't really remember the stories. So all her efforts went for nothing, I guess. But I remembered like that there was something about a shepherd, something like that. Then me and my friend wrote the song together, and we wrote it that there's one story about a shepherd who's having his sheep and playing the flute and thinking about the love of his life. And the second story is about a beautiful neighborhood girl taming wild horses in the valley. The second part of the song, I'm in a conversation with my mother, asking her to play with my hair and what are the traces that she has left in my hair from the henna smell from her rings, but also metaphorically, what are the traits and the war traumas that she left in me and my personality. Yeah, so lullaby, feel free to fall asleep if you want.

0: Mamba Assefa, Kari Ikonen. All right.
1: Okay.
0: Yeah, this previous one was my composition and nothing special about it. I was just sick and bored and I just wrote it. The next one we're playing is a, yeah, it's just when you're one of those days when you're bored and you write a nice tune. The next one is a Jordanian folk song, and it's about being sad that the loved ones have left or traveled.

Kiitos. The next song is called Ya Dirati. It's by an amazing Syrian singer, Esmahan.